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0: Curio Breakfast, good morning. Now, I know I wanted to start the show today really high energy and happy, but...
1: oh.
0: We will have something to discuss with the 6am Club. You listening to the show right now. Yeah.
2: Don't make it sad.
0: Probably the most important part of our show. And we will have some news to share that will directly impact you. It will.
2: Don't make it a sad
0: thing. It'll impact the 6am Club. The 6am Club. But you know what? As Amy said, there's a lot of good stuff happening too, right?
2: Of course, always good stuff happening.
0: There's going to be good stuff, but we do have some things happening next week, some changes to the show and what we do on the show and a little bit with the format and all that sort of stuff. So if you can, if you're in the 6am Club, like we said earlier, grab yourself a coffee and we'll fill you in. You'll be the first to hear about it in the next few minutes.
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16: From the Q Radio newsroom at 7 o'clock, I'm Jim McLean and these are your top stories this morning. The Secretary of State says the Parades Commission has until the end of the day to assure him its decision-making processes are fair. It's facing scrutiny since a court case highlighted mistakes in its ruling on last month's planned parade by the Orange Order to Drumcree Church in Portadown. One of its members, Billy Gamble, has already resigned. Andy Burnham has sparked a political row during his first visit to Northern Ireland since taking office. He said an Irish border poll was off the table. Sinn Féin's leader Mary Lou McDonnell reacted strongly to the remarks, stating that no Prime Minister has the right to remove the provision for a unity referendum from the Good Friday Agreement. A former council chief executive of Mid and East Antrim Councils been found guilty of offences relating to a freedom of information request is now under further investigation. And Donoghue is one of three people referred to prosecutors over alleged misconduct in public office. It's part of a police investigation into a former DUP mayor's clothing expenses. In Nepal, fears are growing for further floods in the country and neighbouring Tibet, where more than 400 people already known to have died. Authorities say mountain lakes on both sides of the border are threatening to overflow, which could send fresh waves of water rushing towards villages below. Rescuers are still searching for survivors from the initial disaster. Sky's Cordelia Lynch is in Nepal and says there's been chaotic scenes.
15: So many local people trying to escape on motorbikes. A lot trying to get to higher ground. Panic set in immediately. Rescue teams telling us to get out. Everyone trying to flee as quick as they can.
16: And in England, more than 200 extra police officers have been drafted in following a series of violent events near Middlesbrough. A deadly house fire in Grangetown, a wrong-way car crash and vehicles ramming into homes have all been linked to organised crime. That's your headline news just after 7 o'clock. I have more local stories next.
11: More local news from Tyrone and Fermanagh.
16: Police are appealing for information after a number of cars were damaged in Derren Park and in Enniskillen. It happened sometime between 10 p.m. on Tuesday and 9 o'clock on Wednesday morning. Anyone who's in the area during this time and noticed anything suspicious should phone 101. And Stormont's asking for our views on proposals to ban the use of mobile phones in schools here. It follows a report by King's College London, which found that restricting access to smartphones during the school day helped create calmer, safer and more focused learning environments for children. For further information, visit the Department of Education's website.
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16: Larne, Shamrock Rovers, Hibs and Motherwell and Rangers are all out of the Conference League. They suffered defeats in their playoff ties. Larne went out 3-2 against the Lincoln Red Imps in a match at Inver Park that went to extra time. Brighton are the only team to progress to the next stage following their 4-0 win over Tremoso. This evening in the Premier League, Crystal Palace host Manchester City and locally Coleraine are where Portadown in the NFL Premiership. That's your news and sports just after 7 o'clock. I'm Jim McLean. 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
22: Good morning, thank you newsman Jim. A mix of showers today, some brighter spells and highs of around 22 degrees.
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0: and stick season. Good morning, it's the Curio Breakfast Show, 7:20. Andrew, if you're feeling a little sleepy today.
1: It's a wee song for sleepy heads like Andrew. Good morning, good morning. Rise and shine, you sleepy head. Good morning to you.
2: That laugh at the end.
0: That laugh is absolutely brilliant.
3: I like that cheery mood.
0: I think I was feeling we get that turned into a jingle. So if you feel a bit tired today, you know, everybody can just
1: sleepy heads like Andrew. Good morning. Rise and shine, you sleepy head. Good morning to you.
3: That's the energy we need for Friday.
2: How can you have energy when I had to pay €40 for parking in Dublin yesterday?
0: Disgrace.
3: That's wild.
0: Disgrace.
2: So because obviously we were at a wedding, we were obviously there until like 11 o'clock, and so we had to park from 2 o'clock to 11. 9 hours. 40 quid.
3: Oh my word.
0: Wow.
2: I went back to the wedding, took the money out of the car to pay for the parking.
0: It's like something he would do. Deduct a little bit for petrol
2: Dublin,
0: as well.
2: Dublin.
0: It's so expensive.
2: Look.
0: Do you know what gets me about Dublin? It's all the, you go into the spa or whatever, right? And it's like, you lift a bottle of, say, for example, I'm just setting a drink, Powerade, for example, right?
3: Okay.
0: I'd be prone to a wee bottle of Powerade every now and again. It's double the price.
2: Yeah.
0: Chocolate bars, double the price. Anytime I'm down south for something, it calls like, oh, will you pick me up a Golden Crisp, Dairy Milk Golden Crisp on the way home? And it's like, it's everything's so expensive. All the confectionery stuff, it's so dear. It just must be so expensive to live in Dublin.
2: Yeah, I was in a place last night in Dublin, and let's just say we had a private section for the wedding. There was a lot of Americans in.
3: Tourists.
2: Mm. And you can just see whoever owns that bar just sees the Americans and go,
0: ching-ching! Absolutely.
2: Because my great-granddad, he used to be from County Cavan, and we're like, oh yeah, do you want another drink? Yeah.
0: And they're just spending euros like it's Monopoly money.
2: You know, I'm just like, oh, here we hear
3: probably
2: the Americans.
3: Probably getting good tips and stuff at the staff.
2: There must be an American price and an Irish price. You know, the way you go up to the bar and go, how's it going? There are two Guinness. You go, he's Irish.
3: Give me
2: the
3: Irish.
2: And then there's the American price. Oh, yeah, that'll be an extra €2 on top
3: sometimes
2: of that.
3: Sometimes when you're on holiday, they do that. Sometimes when they're on holiday, they do tourist price.
0: Well, you get there is tourist tax in places.
3: No, but
0: as
3: actually,
0: well,
3: they do a different price.
2: Yeah. You think so?
3: Oh, yeah, I've seen it on menus before.
0: Some of the Americans come over here, they have crazy money. I told you before about the wedding that I DJed at the castle down south. Can't remember the name of the castle. It'll come to me one day. But they paid for their whole family to come over. No relatives here, no relations. He was a stockbroker from New York, and they paid for everybody, their entire family. There's about 150 of them at this wedding. They paid for everybody to come over.
3: Wow.
0: Their flights, their accommodation, everything.
3: That's insane.
0: You know?
3: That is
0: crazy,
3: insane.
0: Crazy money.
2: That's known as, I can't say the phrase on the radio, but you've a certain amount of money where you don't see it.
3: More money than sense.
0: Oh yeah, no, it's the flip you money.
2: Flip you money.
3: Oh.
0: The flip you money.
3: I get you.
2: If someone is so rich, they've got flip you money.
3: I get it.
0: Yeah, can you imagine having flip you money? I love
3: that.
0: Nice.
3: So
0: would
3: I. Who wouldn't?
0: Be all right, wouldn't it?
2: It'd kill me. I'd be dead.
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0: We'll get caught up with the newsman Jim in a few minutes. For now, how are the roads for Friday morning?
3: In Lisburn, there are delays possible on the Hillsborough Road, and that's close to its junction with Revernet Road. There are lane restrictions in place there. Also, the M2 is quite slow. That's going foreshore towards Nelson Street, and we had a message in that there's been an accident at Harry's Road Junction on the A1, so we'll keep you updated on that. Anything else? 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

0: 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Entertainment news on the way before the top of the hour. We'll do Ella Langley. We still loving that song? Are we fed up with it yet?
1: Let's just be diplomatic and say it's okay.
0: It's the biggest song of the year. It's the biggest song of the year, guys. It's like, when was Texas Hold'em out? Was that last year? The year before? It's one of those.
1: No, Texas Hold'em, no Ella Langley's. I'd rather it than Texas Hold'em. I heard it far too much.
0: It's coming before 8 this morning. Ed Sheeran next.
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1: Good morning. In Lisburn, there are delays possible on the Hillsborough Road. That's close to its junction with Revernet Road. There are lane restrictions in place. We also had a message in that there was an accident earlier on this morning at Harry's Road Junction on the A1. That's on the inside lane, so we'll keep you updated on that. And traffic is quite slow now on the M2 going foreshore. That's towards Nelson Street. Anything else? 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
2: 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We've got an eager beaver there ready to go. It's Friday morning. One last chance this week to send you off to Airtastic.
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1: 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I go to Ballandine Primary School. 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
3: Good morning. In Lisburn, there are delays possible on the Hillsborough Road. That's close to its junction with Revernet Road. There are lane restrictions in place there. Elsewhere, traffic is busy on the M2 going foreshore. That's towards Nelson Street. Apart from that, traffic seems to be moving well. But if you do spot anything this morning, you can let us know about it when it's safe to do so. 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

0: So what is going on this weekend? What can we play for you? We've got the Happy Hour After 9.
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16: From the Q Radio newsroom at 9 o'clock, I'm Jim McLean and these are your top stories this morning. The Secretary of State says the Parades Commission has until the end of the day to assure him its decision-making processes are fair. The body's facing scrutiny since a court case highlighted mistakes in its ruling on a planned Orange Order parade at Drumcree. One of its members has already resigned. In Nepal, fears are growing of further flooding in the country and neighbouring Tibet. More than 400 people have died and hundreds are still missing. Authorities say mountain lakes on both sides of the border are threatening to overflow, while rescuers are still searching for survivors. Sky's Cordelia Lynch is in Dungay, where there have been chaotic scenes.
17: So many local people trying to escape on motorbikes. A lot trying to get to higher ground. Panic set in immediately. Rescue teams telling us to get out. Everyone trying to flee as quick as they can.
15: Back home, a former chief executive of Mid and East Antrim Council found guilty of offences relating to a Freedom of Information request is now under investigation for further allegations of misconduct in public office. Anne Donaghy's one of three people referred to the PPS for the alleged misreporting of a former DUP mayor's clothing expenses. Two men remain in custody after dozens of imitation firearms and cannabis worth millions were seized during a cross-border police operation. Gardaí arrested a man in Dundalk on Wednesday, then another was detained during follow-up searches by the PSNI in Newton Abbey. And Norway's King Harald has died at the age of 89. The monarch had been on the throne for 35 years. He'd been in hospital last week for treatment for a rare blood condition. That's your headline news. Just after 9 o'clock, I have more local stories next.
12: More local news from Tyrone and Fermanagh.
15: Police are appealing for information after a number of cars were damaged in Derren Park and in Enniskillen. It happened sometime between 10 p.m. on Tuesday and 9 o'clock on Wednesday morning. Anyone who's in the area during this time and noticed anything suspicious should phone 101. And Stormont's asking for our views on proposals to ban the use of mobile phones in schools here. It follows a report by King's College London, which found that restricting access to smartphones during the school day helped create calmer, safer and more focused learning environments for children. For further information, visit the Department of Education's website.
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15: Larne Rangers, Hibs, Motherwell and Shamrock Rovers are all out of the Conference League after they suffered defeats in the playoffs. Larne crashed out 3-2 on aggregate against the Lincoln Red Imps in a match at Inver Park that went to extra time. Rangers went out on penalties against Czech side Jablonec. But Brighton are through to the next stage. They beat Norway's Tromsø. So 4-0. In the EFL Cup, Chelsea will face Leeds in the third round of the competition after they beat Luton 2-0, while Fulham won 3-0 at home against Wimbledon to set up a tie with West Ham. This evening, there's one match in the Premier League as Crystal Palace host Manchester City, while locally in the NFL Premiership, Coleraine are away at Portadown. That's your news and sport just after 9 o'clock. I'm Jim McLean. I'll have more at the top of the hour.
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0: Thank you, Newsman Jim. Good morning. Quite a cloudy start today. Some showers possible, but a few brighter spells, of course, breaking through this afternoon as well. Feeling quite warm. Highs around 23.
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1: Sometimes playing this game is a little bit like deja vu, because this time last week I was given it Gary's got 6 points and that's what you have to beat. Well, this week another Gary just happens to have 6 points and that is what you're looking to beat on It Only Takes a Minute. If you want to give it a go, 60 seconds on the clock. You come on, you see how many questions you can get right in that time. And if you get more than six, that Q Radio It Only Takes a Minute mug is yours. If not, then Gary takes the win this week. So we'll be playing the game in about 10 minutes from now. To register to play, just a thumbs up emoji to 07702 687 001.
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1: Let's have a wee catch up on what's happening in the world of showbiz. First, there's some really sad news from the world of animation. Peter Cullen, the voice behind one of Disney's most beloved characters, Eeyore from Winnie the Pooh, has passed away at the age of 85. And if that wasn't enough of a claim to fame, he was also the voice of Optimus Prime in Transformers. So basically, if you grew up watching cartoons and films, there's a very good chance you've heard his voice. He was recognised for his incredible career with a Lifetime Achievement Award at the Children's and Family Emmy Awards just a few years ago. Now, something completely different. The Celebrity Traitors has had a pretty good night at this year's Edinburgh TV Festival Awards. It picked up two awards, one for Best Entertainment or Reality Series, while Claudia Winkleman took home the prize for Best TV Presenter. I think we can all agree, Claudia is basically made for the Traitors, isn't she? Really, the fringe, the deadpan delivery, nobody does it quite like her. And while there's some exciting news for Stephen King fans, one of his creepy short stories, Crouch End, has been turned into a six-part series for Prime Video. It's named after the area of North London. It's based on the story Stephen King originally published back in 1980, and apparently it's been described as a really cinematic and thought-provoking adaptation. And interestingly, it's going to be the first Stephen King adaptation produced here in the UK. So if you like your telly a little bit dark and creepy, it certainly could be one to watch. And finally, I love this one because we're going back to a proper classic. Practical Magic fans are getting a sequel. The original came out in 1998 with Sandra Bullock and Nicole Kidman playing sisters who happen to be witches. And it's become one of those proper cult favourites over the years. And Sandra says it's been a real honour to make the sequel. And she says getting back together with Nicole was particularly special. And there are some new faces joining the cast too, including Maisie Williams and Joey King. And the new film is out next month. And Sandra was talking about what it was like being back together with Nicole.
2: Easy. The bickering, the joking, the... We are the same people that we were back then, except now we have children.
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0: and Eddie. Also, hi to David. Looking forward to his weekend. You know, I've got time. I'm looking forward to my weekend. I discovered something about myself last night, right? This is for the weekend, but I am a perfectionist. I spent 4 hours putting together a playlist from a friend's house party. 4 hours. That was my Thursday evening last night. And it wasn't just picking songs. Oh, no, there were her friends' requests, her favourites, her songs that had to go in a certain order. I was taking this whole thing very, very seriously, but I did sneak one of her favourites in from a band she's very excited to see in Belfast next year. And actually, you might be just as excited about seeing them too. They're an Irish band. They're heading to Belfast for Belsonic, and I'm going to get them on right after we do a song from the 90s. A bit of a 90s classic for you first.
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6: 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We're talking Bruno putting it on a plate levels.
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6: 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The UEFA Champions League, Europa and Conference League, Premier League, Emirates FA Cup and Women's FA Cup, all in one place. 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

0: Scribbs break even on Q Radio. Good morning to Kevin Lou for song to be played. No coffee break requests anymore, but you know what? A whole hour of your requests from 1 o'clock this afternoon. Of course, Jordan is going to be here with that whole hour of requests. You can always send a wee request and I will pop it in a little folder all ready for Jordan's starter show at one. Got Ed Sheeran on the way soon and Snow Patrol alongside Kylie next. Thank you.
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0: the way then, got music from Fon Casai coming up for you, as well as McFly after we get news and sport with Gem at 12.
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1: And maybe because it's Friday, there is a particular song you're thinking, oh, I'd love to hear, just to get you in that weekend mood, possibly. And if you do want a request, well, this is your opportunity to get your request in to me now. And it's not me that plays it. No, it's Jordan that gets the chance to do that, because the whole hour, her first hour of her show, is completely songs you pick. Yeah, you are in control on that All Request Lunch hour. So between 1 and 2 today, but I will take a request from you right now, and it could be getting played on that All Request Lunch hour. So get yours to me, 07702 687 001. I'm going to do some Gnarls Bartley. I've got Ray coming up and a singer up next, who, by the way, I know now on very, very good authority that he is not known as the Groover from Vancouver. That's a myth. A lot of people think that's his nickname, including me, who told a friend who was interviewing this particular singer, and he called him that, and the guy's like, what? That is not my nickname. He's not even from Vancouver. Canada, yes, but not that particular part of Canada. Anyway, that singer coming up for you next.
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1: It is time for this week's What's for Tea. I want you to tell me what you're having for your dinner tonight for your chance to win with Domino's. What have I got in store for you if you're my winner? Well, it's a large double deal from Domino's, which would be absolutely gorgeous right about now, you know. Oh, I love a wee cheeky Domino's and maybe some cookies to finish up. Yes, please. If someone wants to deliver that to me, make it happen. How do you win that, though? Well, all you got to do is send me a voice note. A really good voice note, though. It's got to be the best voice note that you've ever sent in your whole life. Get descriptive, get detailed. Tell me every single thing about your dinner tonight. What are you eating? How are you cooking it? Are you cooking it? Are you ordering in? Are you going out? Is someone else cooking for you? Is there maybe no cooking required? Maybe you're having a packet of ham and a packet of crisps. I don't know. Listen, you tell me. Give me all the dates on WhatsApp in a voice note and you can be my winner. Good luck.
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1: Time to reveal the winner on this week's What's for Tea. Thanks to everybody who got involved. I love hearing your voice notes. Love hearing the diverse range of dinners happening across Northern Ireland. And this one sounds absolutely delicious. Charlene, what are you having for your dinner?
2: Jordan, tonight we're having mussels in white wine cream with crispy sourdough for starters. Then we're having rack of lamb with Parmesan crust, and I'm cheating and I bought in Dauphin Wild potatoes. And for dessert, we're having chocolate fondant with coconut ice cream.
1: You've just said some of my absolute favourite foods. Can we run through this menu? How posh is this? Mussels and white wine cream with crispy sourdough. Tick. Rack of lamb with a Parmesan crust and Dauphin Wild potatoes. Doesn't matter that they're bought in. Still sounds divine. And finally, chocolate fondant with coconut ice cream. Have you got room at the dinner table for me? That sounds absolutely tremendous. No notes, 10 out of 10. I hope it's as delicious as it sounds, and I hope you enjoy your lovely large double deal from Domino's, because you are my winner. We're going to do that again at the same time next week, so maybe you want to start thinking about getting creative. Here next, though, we're going to have today's showbiz news after a bit of Jimmy Eat World. Good request from Tommy.
0: Jordan Arnold.
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0: From the Q Radio newsroom at 2 o'clock, I'm June Veitch and these are your top stories this afternoon. Authorities in Nepal say they've rescued 121 tourists caught up in flash floods. Hundreds are still missing though, including 33 Britons. The number of dead in the disaster there has passed 500. Sky's Cordelia Lynch is at a centre where they've been transporting those rescued by helicopter.
22: Some very badly injured, others just carrying what little belongings they have left. Very lucky, very grateful to still be alive, but there are also many grieving families here too.
0: In local news, jury deliberations in the long-running inquest into the death of Belfast schoolboy Noah Donoghue will resume next month. Proceedings were adjourned at the start of July after jurors had deliberated for 3 days and were unable to reach a unanimous verdict. The naked body of the 14-year-old was found in an underground water tunnel in the north of the city in June 2020. Thousands of households here will see a hike in their gas bills this autumn. SSE Electricity has confirmed a 19% rise for customers. It will come into effect from the 1st of October, adding around £174 to the average annual bill. The Parades Commission has until the end of the day to make assurances to the Secretary of State about the fairness of its decision-making processes. The body is facing scrutiny since a court case highlighted mistakes in its ruling on a planned Orange Order parade at Drumcree. One of its members has already resigned, but some unionist politicians say that more need to go. In national news, Middlesbrough MP Andy MacDonald is calling recent violence in the North East terrorism. Seven people, including two police, were killed in the A66 crash. A young girl and her aunt died in a house fire. There's been a stabbing. Properties have been rammed and cars torched at a vigil. An extra 200 officers have been drafted in. Alec Brown is the leader of Red Car and Cleveland Council.
11: We have 9 dead over the space of 6 days. You can imagine the residents are rightly so worried and scared, and it's my job and the job of the local leaders and Cleveland Police to reinstate that feeling of safe, which is a basic right in their own homes and for their own children.
0: Finally, Norway is in a state of mourning following the death of King Harald V. The 89-year-old had been succeeded by his son, King Haakon VIII. His death was announced this morning. He'd been receiving treatment for a rare blood condition. That is your news. Sport next.
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0: Rangers boss Derek McInnes says he's been left mortified and embarrassed by his side's Conference League playoff exit to Czech side Jablonec. They were dumped out of Europe last night after losing on penalties. While Lawrence head coach Gary Havron says their exit from the tournament was heartbreaking. They'd led the Lincoln Red Imps 2-0 going into last night's match at Inver Park, but lost 3-2 on aggregate. And Celtic say they've been left shocked after they and Rangers were ordered to play their next home Scottish Cup matches behind closed doors. The punishment follows last season's quarter-final, which was marred by fan disorder at Ibrox. In a statement, the club described the sanction as harsh, arguing it followed a relatively small incursion by Celtic supporters. This evening, one match in the Premier League. Crystal Palace host Manchester City, and then locally in the NFL Premiership, Corain are away at Portadown. That is your news and sport at 2 on Q. I'm Jane Beach, back in an hour's time.
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21: It's going to be dry this evening then. Tonight, expect some rain. We'll have light winds and a low temperature of 12 degrees over

0: looking forward to. Mums and dads, how are you feeling about it? Are you excited for a wee bit of peace and quiet in the house? Devastated that you've got to start ironing uniforms and making packed lunches again? Let me know the vibes in your house if there's back to school transitions happening this weekend. And do enjoy your last weekend of the summer. Absolutely make the most of it. Here next, we are going to have a classic hit from Shania Twain, and it's one that's going to make you want to kick the door down from the very opening sentence. After that, a game of Connect 3 to round off the week.
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0: Very tricky one for a Friday, wasn't it? A wee bit of a stinker, but well done to the people who did get it correct. There were a few of you, so give yourself a pat on the back. And thanks so much to everybody who played along throughout the week. We're going to do that game again at the same time back on Monday, but here next, what about a bit of Chapel Road?
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0: Jones, Emma and EK. Where did you go? Play it on Q Radio. Happy Friday. It's Jordan with you. How are you doing today? Any take that? Fans listening, how are you feeling? I know Yaz was absolutely elated this morning to hear the news that Take That are the latest group to be announced as headliners for Belsonic 2027. That is massive. That's going to be a huge gig. It's on Wednesday the 30th of June next year, of course, at Belsonic in Ormo Park. And if you want to be there, tickets go on sale on Friday the 4th of September at 10 a.m. via Ticketmaster.ie and TakeThat.com. By the way, when I say Friday the 4th of September, that's next Friday. That sounds like it should be weeks away, doesn't it? But no, 1 week to go. Set your alarm if you want to be there. And for all you fans, I'm going to do a little Take That number as our next track.
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0: boom, boom, boom, playing on Q Radio. Now listen, there's a big, big festival happening down south this weekend. Electric Picnic, the headliners, Gorillaz, Fontaines DC, CMAT, Somber, and the lady who I'm going to play for you next.
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1: Ian Sessie's on the way with Q Radio Drive. He's going to look after you through until 7, doing all the usual fun stuff. But because it's Friday, he's also bringing you the Wonder Years. Because it's the last Friday of the month, it'll be an all-request Wonder Years. So start thinking about what you'd like to hear. 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
0: Now in Belfast, there's been a collision and it's at the start of the M2 at York Street. Currently, lane 3 is blocked. You can get by, but expect some delays in York Street. So that's what's happening there. Westlink slow, Broadway to York Street, and the M3 that's out of town towards D Street. And that's all I've got. The Q Radio travel number for anything else is 90 890 110. At 5 o'clock, the official start to your weekend. It's the Wonder Years. And already, I've received quite a few song suggestions to officially start your weekend. If you have one for me, get in touch. 07702 687 001.
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1: And nothing to report, no incidents, no delays. You'll be glad to hear across Northern Ireland, which is good. Another update just after 5:30. Coming up, we got more of your song suggestions. Quite a few of them coming through here. Not too late to get yours in. Just WhatsApp me. You'll hear David Morales for Paul and Lindsay. You're going to hear that next. Q.
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13: From the Q Radio newsroom at 6 o'clock, I'm Jane Veitch and these are your top stories this evening. The government says it's working with Nepalese authorities to get more information on the 33 Britons missing after Wednesday's deadly flash floods. Here's Foreign Office Minister Stephen Doughty.
14: We're in close contact as well with the tour operators. There are a number of tours operating, those on religious pilgrimages, those trekking in the region. But we know this is going to be a deeply devastating and difficult time, and the job of our teams will be to try and work with those families to get them the information they need in their hour of need.
13: Nearly 2,500 people are unaccounted for and the number of dead has risen to more than 560. Entire villages and settlements have been wiped out and thousands of people displaced. In local news, two police officers have been injured after their vehicle was rammed a number of times in Derry, Londonderry. It happened last night on Rosnagallia Park. A 23-year-old man has been arrested. It's the second ramming of a police vehicle this week. On Tuesday, two officers were injured following a similar incident on the Ballycollen Road in Dunmurry. A 59-year-old man who tried to sexually groom a child into meeting him during an undercover police operation has been handed a 3-year probation order. Nicholas Finton O'Brien of Oakham Street in West Belfast had previously pleaded guilty to attempting to meet a child following sexual grooming. O'Brien, originally from County Waterford, also admitted a charge of attempted communication with a child. Thousands of households here will see a hike in their gas bills this autumn. SSE Electricity has confirmed a 19% rise. for customers. It will come into effect from the start of October. And the Careers Commission has until the end of the day to make assurances to the Secretary of State about the fairness of its decision-making processes. The body's facing scrutiny since a court case highlighted mistakes in its ruling on a planned Orange Order parade at Drumcree. One of its members has already resigned, but some unionist politicians say more need to go. Nationally, detectives have revealed they're not linking a house fire which killed a young girl and her aunt near Middlesbrough to a fatal collision 4 days earlier. Cleveland police have drafted in 200 extra officers after a spate of crimes since five young men and two PCs died in the crash on the A66. Well, that is your headline news at 6 o'clock. We've got more local stories next.
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12: Police are appealing for information after a number of cars were damaged in Derren Park and in Enniskillen. It happened sometime between 10 p.m. on Tuesday and 9 o'clock on Wednesday morning. Anyone who's in the area during this time and noticed anything suspicious should phone 101. And Stormont's asking for our views on proposals to ban the use of mobile phones in schools here. It follows a report by King's College London, which found that restricting access to smartphones during the school day helped create calmer, safer and more focused learning environments for children. For further information, visit the Department of Education's website.
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13: Celtic say they've been left shocked after being ordered to play their next home Scottish Cup tie behind closed doors following the disorder which marred last season's quarterfinal at Ibrox. The Scottish champions have described the punishment as disproportionate, arguing it follows what they called a relatively small pitch incursion by their supporters. Manager Martin O'Neill says the club will now assess the sanction, with both Celtic and Rangers facing further punishment for any repeat of the disorder.
20: Whatever viewpoint that the club would take at this minute, I'm probably inclined to agree with them, you know, not just, you know, toeing the party line, but I would be inclined, I think maybe a bit harsh.
13: And this evening, one match in the Premier League. Crystal Palace host Manchester City, and then locally in the NFL Premiership, Coleraine are away at Portadown. That is your news and sport at 6 on Q Radio. I'm Jane Veitch. There will be a national update in an hour's time.
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21: Well, a lovely evening, late sunshine. The overnight low will be in around 12 or 13. Tomorrow's not going to be just as nice for Saturday. Cloudy, outbreaks of rain spreading to all parts. Max temperature tomorrow will be 19.

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1: And once again, traffic is moving well. Nothing to report. No collisions or delays at this time. If you want to get in touch with your song suggestion for the All Request Wonder Years, right up until 7 o'clock, it's 07702-687-001.
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5: 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Oh.

0: right across Northern Ireland for your Friday night. This is Dance Anthems with me, Gareth Woods, Agnelia Nelson, El Nino. What a tune. Perfect for bank holiday weekends. Hope you have nice plans in order. Loads more of your text messages to get through after your news headlines at 8 o'clock. So if you haven't heard your shout out or song request yet, hang tight. I'll get back to you, I promise. Right, on the way, music from Sash, Move Mania, Y Tracks, Mystery Lands, and plenty more. Stick around, all on the way next for you.
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0: banger remix from Lost Witness. That was Torn, Q Video's Dance Anthems with me, Gareth Woods. Keep your messages coming in. Let me know what you're up to tonight. Katrina and Gavin are loving the tunes this evening. Hello as well to Charlie in Monkstown. I have to give a shout out as well this evening to Reese and Shane Coyle. They're enjoying the tunes in Cookstown. Good to hear from you. I don't have the song you've requested, but if you have anything else in mind, do get in touch and let me know. Right, I've got another 90s banger on the way in just a couple of minutes for you, but first,
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0: right across Northern Ireland for your Friday night Q-Radio's Dance Anthems with me, Gareth Woods. ATB, 9pm till I come, and Paul Van Dyke and Amen just before that too with Lover. Hello to Barry and Lindsay who are loving the tunes, Butch Keeley who listens every weekend, and hello to Rianne in Cookstown who is bouncing about the kitchen. I have to do a very special shout out though this evening. Hello to my big bro Johnny and his other half Mel, and my two besties Nick and Rhonda who just picked up my brother and his girlfriend from downtown Nashville in the USA. Very lucky. And I can't forget about Callie the dog as well. You lot, enjoy your stay. They'll look after you. Promise. Thanks for tuning in. Right, on the way after your news headlines at 9, the tunes continue with Sash, Ultra Beat, Darren Styles, and music from Tiesto as well, all coming up next.
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0: It's Max Graham versus Yes, owner of A Lonely Heart, Ultra Beat, and Darren Styles before that too with Discoland. Hello to Kathy and Annette, they're having the kitchen rave this evening. They want me to say hello to Kenny, who can't be there this evening. Also, a shout out to Rosie, who is chilling with her vino with the fire lit out the back in Bangor. Good to hear from you. And hello as well to David, who is absolutely busting for a merge tomorrow. His excitement can't wait, he said. Good to hear, you'll have a great weekend. Right, on the way, music from Calvin Harris and Switch Disco.
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0: It's your Dance Anthems Extra with me, Olga Kay, and it wouldn't be Dance Anthems Extra if we didn't play some Swedish House Mafia. 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

0: Sandstorm. 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Got that track from Bass Hunter next on Q Radio.
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0: 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Another night, it's Dance Anthems Extra with me, Olga Kay. One of my French teacher's favourite sayings to me in class was Vermi la bouche. And the dance at la bouche brought a whole different meaning to that for me. Got the track Sweet Dreams on the way next. 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

0: I miss you. 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